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0: Service off DO 22, going rate is 2027, clear, corrective lenses. DO 22, Boy Charles Paul 0945, no color, 2015. Lincoln MKC is showing expired 12 of 25.
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0: Evercom KA26, Sykes, Jared Adam, 430 of 77. Divers is clear, 2031. No long. One order.
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Work on South Patrol, the lobby contact for civil. 30, contacted Karen Sandoval. She's actually in the parking lot in a gray Kia. She has questions about a parenting plan and the other half refusing to return the child. Something very

0: 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On registration.
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0: Control San Mary, 4356. Still need you back.
1: 1741.
2: 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Just try calling him.

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0: 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You notify the street.
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Aware of a Tom, Station 41 Ballard Ambulance, breathing problem, 305 Woodring Street, Unit 5. Breathing problem at 305 Woodring Street, Unit 5, timeout 1806.

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0: Southbound South Patrol's alarm. Pomp's Tire Service, 1265 South Wenatchee.
1: Okay, 30.
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0: Field 21 over top. 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
1: River Grom, Douglas County Valley Patrols, an accident, no injury, 157 Lincoln. 0
0: point. 0 point.

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2: Be directly in front of 263 Weston Place. A dead jet ski in the middle of the lake. It's like two juveniles on it. Unknown if they've got life vests on. Been there for about 30 minutes.

Received also, they're advising, they've been watching them for about 30 minutes, and they are, it looks like they're drifting a little bit due to the waves and the weather. They are wearing life vests. Mm-hmm. 1846.

Rivercom Douglas County Bridge 4 patrols a hazard. 217 3 SR173, milepost 3. RP is advising that there's a 5-year-old male on a red bike wearing a helmet who was riding in the middle of the road holding up traffic last seen 5 ago. 217, 1848.

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0: 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K54, it's going to be Silver Honda, Adam King David, 6136, talk to the subject having sex in the car.
1: K54.

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0: Both units will be clear. I'll have one to add.
1: 27.
0: Last of Mickelson, first of Aaliyah, 313 of 26.
1: 1858.
0: 27, I'm coming, clear 30, I'll close out the comment.
1: 1858.

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0: On the phone with the RP, they're losing sight around the point where the lookout is, so I'm going to go up to the lookout's waterfront port to see if I can intercept.
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0: Additional info from the Army. Jet ski's afloat, adult in a blue life jacket, and probably a younger kid in a black life jacket. Okay, River.
1: Go ahead.
0: Can they confirm if that's a rental jet ski?
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0: Unable, say that it's primarily white. I guess it's one of the white with steel rentals.
1: I'm 1930.
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0: Okay, 4-0 from 7.
1: Yes, this is status code. Okay, 48 status.
0: You can change the location from Alpha 4 and I'll clear it in just a minute.
1: 217, 1902.

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1: Copy, thank you, sir.

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1: 220, 1907.
0: I have those same numbers, so we've got those contacted.
1: 221, go ahead.
0: Cam 4-6-6-4.
1: Two 21, 1907.

0: gateway. 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
1: 19th Early.
2: Okay, copies. I'll be clear.
1: Okay, 19th Early.

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1: K-26.
2: Can you tell me I am?
1: 19-12. Happy 19-12. Thank you.

Rivercom Center Patrol. Phone call for a 6-7 not in progress. It'll be call 169. RP would like a phone call. Thank you, 16.

0: 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Just run for a trespass pending U.S. Foods, Chester.
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1: K3 19. Rivercom, Chelan, North Patrol's theft, Pat and Mike. How many female subjects that took beer from the location? Last seen headed towards the state park in a silver SUV, Boy Union X-ray 2926. Would like them trespassed and prosecuted. It appears that they took two beers from the location. If you clarify, they also have photos and video. Thank you, sir.

0: 1K 14 River Comp Day shift is out of service.
1: 1932. For information, the return on Boy Union.
2: Received. 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We have no access to computers.
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0: Clear the contact.
1: 1936.
3: The east side of the footbridge, 9th near Fred Meyer on the trail, engine 1, smoke investigation. East side of the footbridge in the area of 9th near Fred Meyer on the loop trail, 1933.

0: 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Air 22, 1937.
1: River, come into 3 Ballard Ambulance, sick person, 1658 Center Street in Rock Island, sick person, 1658 Center Street in Rock Island, timeout, 1937.

0: 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Salvation, I had a suspicious phone call. Not progress.
1: Morgan 12, you can let it in.
0: 1940.

River Calm, Douglas County Valley Patrol is a trespass. DO20, DO21, it's going to be 534 Nelson Place. RP is advising that the owners are out of town and believes that there's somebody breaking into their large playhouse. They can hear three people in the area. DO21, 1941.

0: Silvercombe Theater 21. For information, we've updated the address to 510 Nelson Place. 221, 1942, break Silvercombe, Douglas County Valley Patrols, a disturbance for phone call, 177 Lincoln.
1: 222, 1942. CL14, Silvercombe, you can show me with 21.
0: 214, 1942.

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0: If you have the RP still online, would you ask him if it's the house that's down below him in the canyon or actually on Nelson?
1: 220, we disconnected. They did update the address to 510 Nelson Place.
0: 220, you show me in the area.
1: Dear 20, 1944.

0: K-29,
1: I'll be clear of Pat and Mike. I'm going to drive down South Lake Shore to the park and back.
0: Copy 1946.

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0: Info is noted on the traffic event, so you can clear out Norfolk. And then you can assign it as suspicious.

0: 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I have a missing person, Christopher House.
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0: Received all. Give them a call. 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He's a male that was IT'd by Nation.
1: 9037.
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1: 24.
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0: 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You can cross reference for the 180.
1: Go ahead.
0: 7982. And I called staff. They're aware. You can clear at North Park.
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0: Supercom, Chelan West patrols a traffic ahead of Ski Hill and US 2.
1: 248.
0: It's going to be a gray Mercedes, Charles William Edward, 7167, past the RPM shoulder at 70 miles per hour, passing west on US 2.
1: 48.
0: 2032.

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1: Okay, 24.
0: Subject was GOA, being clear, Norfolk.
1: Okay, 24, 20, 04.

River Palm P 37. K 40 status. And K 54 status. K 30, K 40, K 54 status. 20 zero 4.

0: 1, Cape 49, we're coming. I'll be clear, report to fellow, and I'll make the call on 179 Lincoln. 1,
1: Cape 49,
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1: K8, 20 is over the...

0: 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The sex offense is reopened for an additional phone call, 182 Lincoln.
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1: 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I'll read it.
0: 1K10, 2014.

0: 1, K-40, here we come. I made a call on 182 in Clizzo. Same disposition.
1: Forty nine, 2019.

0: Amanachi South Patrols of property 185 Lincoln.
1: 24, I reviewed it. You can clear it, no report.
0: 1K24, 2020.

0: Rivercom, Winnetine, or correction, Rivercom, Chelan North. A suspicious possible Marine, any at River Road. I've been calling from 4730, any at River Road. It's upside down, kayak floating down the river by itself with no swimmers or anyone following it.
1: Okay, River Cup, what was this traffic?
0: He advised himself in 26 would be in route.
1: Okay, River Cup, we can disregard. They can stay north. I'll take care of that.
0: 56, copy. They can stay north and you went Randall 2022. 29, did you copy?
1: Good call.
0: 2022.

0: 1, take 12 over the comms. 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
1: 1K12.
0: Charles 62, 297 Lincoln, via Walmart.

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1: 12.
0: Last is Crappie. King, Robert, Ocean, Paul, Ida. First is Jeremy. John, Edward, Robert, Ocean, Mary, Young. Middle, W. William. 0228 of 86.
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0: Rivercom, Chelan, Valley Patrol, the court order violation. RP is requesting a phone call, has a no contact order with Matthew Fishborn. He came to up to RP at Malakoa Highway, mile post 1, threatened to kill her, took off, headed to 410 Rock Island Road, so in a black Kia hatchback with temporary plates.
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1: 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Robert Ida, Zebra Ocean, versus Mariano, middle, 12, 1.

0: We've got that DO-17 Sandoval license, 2031.
1: Yeah.
0: You were scratchy, just you'll be on carrot traffic.

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1: 2249, case number is
2: 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About weather coming in, be advised that you get a follow-up, just want someone to check on the subject. Subject is there transient, a no number of subjects, RPS, property.

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1: 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Sign her as a runaway, the ATL reporter, the description in the cat call.
0: K-49, 2042.
1: 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Report to follow.
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River Complex, U17, and I'm not getting a return on Last of Mills, Elijah G. 79-2000 out of Idaho.

won't actually stop it. Adam, Henry, David, 5318.

0: This is Conway, Douglas County Patrols. If you could review teletype call 191 Lincoln. 14. You have Lincoln Conway, Douglas County Patrols.
1: River County 157.
0: Okay, 15, 20, 56.

0: Whoever calls Schwann West Patrol, alarm, Antique Mall, Kashmir. State 30. State 30, this is at 603 Cotlitz Way at the Antique Mall. Placing audible bird alarm, 11, east front door.
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0: Charles Paul John, 7733. Mission in police.
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1: 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I'll take a second for field.
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0: 24 RP says neighbors are yelling at each other, females yelling for help. He doesn't know if they have any weapons, he just hears them.
1: 21-25.
0: And we'll get 12. 12-21-25.

0: units, just be advised, we've had another caller say she heard a female screaming help from the gravel parking lot of NCW Life.
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1: Be standing by for a second.
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0: 12-49. 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
1: Copy. 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
0: 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And I don't need to read back. It's clear.
1: And no one's on Zoe. I'm still waiting on D. Over to him.

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0: Still getting further, 1115 McKittrick, number 19, RP advises dad is hitting mom.
1: Market 12.
0: 2251.
1: Walk, come on, be around.
0: 10, and the caller hung up, said she'd call back. We're trying to call her back now. Thank you.

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1: 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Don't really have anything associated with that address. Just a male family name, Escalante.
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1: 1-2-12
0: There's a CPS APS referral here. Just check that and look for the parents with this. I'll leave a mail and email out.
1: River comes to Lincoln, North Patrol's a call. Team status. Old Community Hospital, 503 Highland Avenue, I believe. RPU's advising son was attacked. They want law enforcement contacted. The LCCHER thing occurred. Corner of Gibson near the old hospital. There's a couple of suspect names. Apparently it just occurred in there at the hospital.

Copy. 2830.

whoever comes K-29 and 26. The RP gave a couple of names, Jeremiah Gillock, Taylor Redlin, and Justice Hott. And then there was a couple other names of Ben and Gavin.

Silvercom, Douglas County Valley Patrol's 11 violation. 214 690 South Barge Lane, correction, 690 South Barge Avenue. RP advised they heard 4 to 6 gunshots, and then 15 seconds later sounded like another 4 to 6 gunshots in the area. 214 2315.

0: Rivercombe Cascade Ambulance, Saline County Fire District 9, 81193, diabetic, 15090 Cedarbury Road at Lake Wenatchee State Park. Diabetic, 15090 Cedarbury Road at Lake Wenatchee State Park, timeout 2328.
1: Copy, wasn't sure with all the server issues, but if you could put out a teletype with for the male half, I have PC for simple assault TV, and then you can clear this out with the report to follow.

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1: That's correct.
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0: 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I'm going to be at Springwater and Amherst with Charles Frank Lincoln 5517.
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0: 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I'll be clear, sub.
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0: Your location?
1: Right up with it, on the slant.
0: River Cumberland County West Patrol is an accident unknown.
2: Mark 12, River Cumberland, clear stop.
0: 12-2355. 10-400 Chumstick Highway area. There's a vehicle in a ditch, no one around. Vehicle is on the right side heading into town. Possibly an older gray or green Camry. RP is passing by, no longer in the area.
3: Incident 10400 Chumstick Highway. Unknown injury accident in the area of 10400 Chumstick Highway. Timeout 2355.

0: 2357.
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0: people are going to come. 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So I'm in the area now.
1: Police evening. I got a call from somebody at 24 North Wenatchee Avenue. Said it sounded like somebody was setting off fireworks. Didn't see anyone.
0: That's kind of what it sounded like to me, but I'll check the area.
1: Pleasure, VDA.
0: I'm in the area, 205 Lincoln. And I got some kids running the alley from First to Palouse.
1: Hey, 2358.

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0: The River Palm, K-58. This is not going to be an accident. It's going to be a subject that ran out of gas. 8 personnel were on scene with him.
1: Clear out of
0: the

0: 1-2-4, over time, check on.
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0: Part last, Castro Rodriguez, Vista Edgar, no middle, 712-99.
1: Five.

0: We're going to have a company check you.
1: Go ahead.
0: Two-part last, first last week, Castro, Charles, Adam, Stanton, Robert, Ocean. Second last week, Rodriguez. Comment spelling, Z zebra at the end. First of Roberto, Henry, Edward, Robert, Ida, boy, Edward, Robert, Tom, Ocean.
1: 0306-2003.
0: Hey. Number two. Going to be the same last of Castro, first of Ruben, Robert Ocean, boy Edward Nora, middle initial E Edward, 0908-2002.
1: Seven.

0: He has no wants on any of those subjects. 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
1: Morgan,
0: 211.

And there's a con, South Patrol 7, 911 hang up, 1011 Kashmir. He's called a couple times, very vague and not very helpful. Says someone's trying to get him. Keep trying to ask the address. He's just not giving a whole lot of information.

0: One of the males finally admitted that they were fireworks as they were launching up by Memorial Park.
1: Still 14.

River Calm, Schwann, North Patrols. For information, we have a text to 911 that looks like a disabled vehicle, 97A and Highway 97. We're advising State Patrol of Info. Is there 15?

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0: 12 to 24. 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
1: Yeah, a couple times. 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
0: Copy. There's nothing going on outside. Can't hear anything. So.
1: Copy.

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0: 1K24, overcome.
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1: I'm sorry, your traffic game, what spec?
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1: No, he has not.
0: I copy. We are not going to be making contact with him. I'll close this out, note.

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1: Yes, yes, yes, Robert.
0: Wonderful.

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0: Hernandez. We'll come to you with 23 on Hernandez, Perez. 2032 status is clear.
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0: 1K10 will be out of service. And we make it to Alpha.
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1: Boy, Nora Mary, 6790, Grant Road in Irving Industrial. 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

0: 24. I copied the last name was a Hyphenase Guerrero Rivera. Still consider it a talent. So I did find one hyphenated Guerrero Alverdin Carlos, and he was 2032, effective on Saint Clair.
1: Yes, my boy, that would be. Thank you.
0: Kilo 24, 53. Thank you.

0: Bunker, Comstock County North Patrols, traffic defense. K-17, this will be Black Hills Vineyard, 3799 US Highway 97A, silver gold Volvo sedan, all over the roadway and at varying speeds, with last seen turning into the winery just before Cillian Cellars.
1: Cillian Cellars?
0: K-17, it's Cillian, T-S-I-L-L-A-N.

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0: Vivicom K-17, Charles Tom Paul 0172, returns to a gold 2000 Lincoln, 10 of 26, registered to a Ma Rosalina Torres out of Chelan.
1: 17, no, be clear. He's just looking for where you're supposed to be working.
0: K-17, 544.

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0: 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Rubicon 1K2 Center unit at trespass.
1: K49.
0: 18 South Mission. At the Mission LLC, there's four people on the loading dock. One is covered in a blanket. Three others are sitting and talking. They're requesting a 5-yard trespass. No weapons visible. There are three bikes around them.
1: Copy. Oh, be in problem.
0: 3-2-6-15.
1: 1K27, come on, be in back.
0: 1-2-27-6-15.

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0: Last of Walters, first of Dallas.

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0: Dallas is moving along. You show him trespass for 5 years. 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You can show the unit's clear. No report.
2: Shawn County North Patrol's information turned over to state. SR 971 mile post 11 near the monument, softball size rocks in both lanes.
0: 34.
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1: 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You'll have to probably contact the supervisor.
2: 33, that's a no.

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0: 629. 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

We were coming out to you, center unit, harassment threat. 49. At 317 Pioneer Drive, there's an elderly Hispanic female who doesn't speak English, saying someone is stalking her, and after her, she's hiding behind a green top.

0: reporting that we're down. Is there a description on the elders, you know?
1: All I have so far is that she's a Hispanic female. RP still with her, so we'll see if we can get a description. They did advise it was a black pickup that was following her, but the RP never saw it, so we don't have anything further than that.
0: Copy. I'll be en route. Check it out.
1: 36-49.

0: River call 1-2-49. The female is saying that her name is Elizabeth Marmelo.
1: Copy. There's some history of 220 issues there. You can clear it out. The reporter information has been noted.
0: Received 649.

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1: West 2 at 114. Charles 38, 164, Edward.
0: Echo 9650. Come on, K49. Do you want to call the RP, or do you want me to tell him that she has mental health issues and you're not responding?
2: I'm trying to call him right now with his the voicemail. If you want, you can transfer him.
0: Will do. Thank you.

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0: Broker is there. Call 14, there's an update in their watch sending age. He seems to be having a panic attack.
1: Copy that.
0: 719.

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1: K27 George Southern Bridge, website on the Watson Path, meals from close into the roadway. Seems to be upset and agitated.
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0: Protocol Monkey 47 left on your call. Okay, this is why she wanted contact. She said she'll be in the living room area waiting for lock.
1: 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I'm going to be probably calling the DCR for her.
0: 47, 721.

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2: Delta 1K47, 8 said that they're in the stage waiting so long. And FEMA's going to be waiting outside.
3: Copy. Is there a reason they're staging?
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3: Copy, about to unfound it, but if they need it, I can go first.
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3: K-17, this will be 526 East Nixon Ave. A male was hanging around the area on a corner, possibly walking down a private drive and walking up a hillside and picking up rocks. 5'8", 200, black hair, Hispanic male, 20 to 30. K33, 727.

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1: 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No weapon seen.
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0: 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I have notified DCR. 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

0: to the intel circle. Last two parts, Ruiz Ramon, first of Juan Carlos, 12-5 and 89.
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1: 1K27, Mary Noah, clear.
0: Kicking last of Ruiz, Ramon, Juan Carlos. 12-5 of 89, showing no exit of Spokane. False respondent, one older line file.
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1: Sorry, unreasonable. Try it again.
0: For David Ramirez, so we've got about 5 that match that description, 40 to 45 years old.
1: I believe he's on EOC. I'll try to find him local.
0: 7 voices.
2: Registration for that disabled is going to be David 34142 George, and also a driver's. By Olan William David Lincoln, boy 33, Tom George 423 boy, also. That person is going to be a passenger in the vehicle. I'll be giving her a courtesy ride to Wenatchee. The vehicle is going to be standing by for assistance.

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1: 1K27.
0: All units clear and airport, and I'll meet you onto the hazard.
1: Race is also just for information on Luby. She was already showing a local park trespass through 7 of 2026. I'll go ahead and have this new one as well.
0: Pretty easy, thank you.
1: 2771.

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0: 1K14, you want me to check local on one, Zavala. The one I found was born in 82, but it's showing a Schlan address. Was there a different one?
1: Hi, how'd you check in? David Rivera Ramirez. Wanted to call. I'd have to look him up in local.
0: Received. I do have David in there. If he's...
1: Sam 130078.
0: Gracie 73.
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for the company on 19 on Mota Perez from 2031. 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I'm still looking for the radio log. 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
0: 1. Little left, first left, Sanchez. 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Adam Robert Edward Lincoln Ida. 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

0: Over call 1K30, that returns the orange 98 Chevy GMT 400 to a Santiago Carrillo out of Wenatchee off of Mahau. It expires 5-1 of 2027.
1: Receive, can you send me his return?
0: I can't send a return since we're using a backup system to run things. I can IM it to you.
1: That'd be nice, thank you, I forgot.
0: Received. I can even email it. I don't know which one you would prefer.
1: I'll take either way.
0: 815.
2: Tim Mary, 081034.
0: Go ahead.
2: That's the first. Rebecca. Robert Avoy, Edward
0: King, Adam, Lincoln, 011112. I need
2: spelling on the last name. First, Boy Union, Robert Trump.

24818. 12 matches, 818.

0: 19, I'll be clear, I do not.
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0: Repeat, and do you want to read back on that?
1: Why not?
0: Copy. And are you at the same location for this field contact?
1: Location.
0: 821. Columbia 19 for the returns for both Burt and for White. Both no wants, current and clear. Okay, 821. 5-4 at F-150, Las Dominguez out of East Wenatchee, expires 12-2 of 2026. 822.

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0: Roger that. 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

0: 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It expires 1/18 of 27.
1: 1T30. Recon, can you check one name number?
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1: 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I see that she refused a test on 10/18 of 25 and a relocation, same date.
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1: 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I'm only showing a traffic offense from the first of this month and then a DUI on 10/18 of last year. 845.

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I've seen my Robert Adams.

0: Sling County 9, Cascade Ambulance, unknown injury accident. Highway 2, mile post 78.5, unknown injury accident, Highway 2, mile post 78.5.
1: Highway 2, mile post 78-75, we're going to be notifying state. This is two vehicles, airbags deployed, multiple callers. One person was groaning when they called in, not answering call taker. They're also plotting near White Pine Road in US 2.
2: Okay, 21.
1: Okay, 21. This will be milepost 78, 78 and a half.
2: Okay, 21.
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0: 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I'm clear, my traffic stop, and I'll be in route to this place.
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0: 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Engine accident, highway fuel mile post 78.5.
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0: Auto Company 24 out of New Jersey. Rom, he mooting is showing as 2030 clear.
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0: Intercom K21. This appears to be multiple vehicles blocking eastbound lane. Cargo van versus a truck, unknown amount of patients at this time.
1: K21,
0: I copy, and additional update appears to be 5 patients with a head-on collision. All to be currently yellow, one female is bleeding but is conscious and coherent. They're blocking both westbound lanes.
2: 24, do we know how far the state is?
0: K24, unknown where state was, but they have been notified. I can give them a call.
2: 24, and we're just past Smallwood.
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0: 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A vehicle went over a curb. It's a gray Subaru and a gray Honda Accord.
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0: 1K108, there's a reopen parking abandoned for you. 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

0: Com K21. According to RP on scene, there's four patients that are out of the vehicle. One is still inside the vehicle and will require extrication. We're contacting life flight.
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0: Over come one out to East Center Unit and assist agency. 47 is at Fed America Performing Arts Center, 123 North Wenatchee Avenue. We're sending aid for a male. Sounds like he's been assaultive towards aid crews in the past, so they're requesting law enforcement respond. He's near the water fountain.
1: Oracom K34, there was only the one phone number provided. Through the AI call taker, I'm not finding the RPM local.
2: For the registered owner.
1: K34, I'll get that information. Aircom K21 information, one of the patients is red.
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1: You notified 10-3-4 of the collision. According to Swain County, one of the patients was red. Left 40 Lincoln.
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0: 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I'll be around the back, 47 on the assist.
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2: 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Gonna be out of Missouri, Zebra Charles 9, Zebra 5 Young, also. Gonna have no impairment on Unit 1 Drive.

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The driver one is now yellow. He's still being life flighted to central.

0: Number 119, North Unit Obabi, contact for front forgery. 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
1: Okay, 30.
0: Okay, 30, 1020.

0: 1 George Boy, John George 3, 1 Union 8, 411-394-76. That plate is on the box truck. It says it expired in 2022.
1: Cassandra Andrews House is at the location they're advising she was previously trespassed. She's currently locked herself in the bathroom at the front entrance of the stairs, and she's refusing to come out or leave. In 47, I checked her local file. I'm not showing her trespass from CBCH on our end.

0: America 1247, just for info, Cassandra does have a Mary no X.
1: Got it. Been around for all the PD.
0: 1032.

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1: Simply.

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1: Two left. 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First of Adam, Beaver, and Union. Charles, Edward, Nora, Adam. No middle. Date of birth, 7/8/78.
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0: It appears this happened in East Wenatchee. She's at East Wenatchee PD, waiting for contact.
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0: I'll be out with Pedro Rosales Jr. On the steps by the GSB.
1: 100. Rubicon 12108, there's a reopen parking abandoned for you. It's 1274.
0: Okay, can you go to the address?
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1: 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It will be responding to a fall 1 at 224 Pine Street, Leavenworth.

0: River Common Archery Center unit from Colonist. 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
1: What was the month you said 3 is 78?
0: 06, 03, 1978.
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0: Overcome 127 Contreras is showing suspended and revoked third, convicted and active.
1: And I have another one, second rule protection.
0: Go ahead.
1: Lori with an I, Clinton, middle of dawn.
0: Eleven.

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1: Yeah, you're giving me a passenger also.
0: Go ahead.

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0: Two part last. First last Martinez, second last Wilson. First of Michael, 08 Adams, in route 01, 1699.

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0: Can I get the next available patrol officer to my location? 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
1: Received. 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
0: 27 Recon, I'll be clear stop and I can respond.
1: Received, 1124.
2: 1125.
1: Follow or narrative or?
0: Yes, please, report to follow.
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1: 1230, level 36. River, come 12108. I have B&T towing en route, driver and trucker on the call. They're from Washington and Western.
0: Okay.
1: 1136.

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0: 24, 1140.

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1: 34.
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1: Thank you, sir.
0: Copy 1150.
2: I'll be clear of the scene and around the hospital. 561, can you stand by with toes? Also. 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

0: Spanish Patrol, two car non-injury collision, action, car semi non-injury collision, East 2, believe near Applet Way, Alta 411, a Peterbilt dump truck and a Chevrolet SUV.
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0: 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Quincy, I'll be clear. See Charles en route, the CMV, clear.
1: 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Next,

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3: The Black 2020, Ford Explorer, they have dips towing and route with a 10 minute ETA. But they're blocking the westbound turn lane.
0: One of the fire guys turned around and by the collision, we've also advised state patrol, involving 2 to 3 vehicles. Forty one, 1204.

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1: Myself and K-17 are on scene.
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0: K-59 is confirming you're talking about you're on scene with the collision.
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1: 24, can you go with the details? We don't have any way to hook it up yet.
0: That's a referral sent for the CSO on 519 for Sarah Hatmaker. I don't know where she is right now, the location of her last address, but she's homeless now. She's put Do you want the information, the phone number?
1: 24, I hold on that second.

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1: 605 Wenatchee in service. 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
0: 41-1210. When I didn't copy that last bit. 41-1210.

Welcome to K41. The female question, sir, happened to the most recent contact we had with her. She was complaining public information on another subject. This occurred on 5/15 in 2026. Forty-one, 12/11.

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1: I just got assault service back. Is DB dispatch to that collision precautionary or are there injuries?

0: 341 Ballard, heart problem, 314 South Division Street, heart problem, 314 South Division Street, Cashmere. 1214, status. Cell 72.
1: For the location.
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0: 24, I didn't mention that. The reopen parking is 3811 McKean Lane. It's an ongoing problem with vehicles parked, blocking the street, and access to our team's driveway.
1: Did you say Dixie or Harville?
0: McKee Lane in Monitor. 24. 24, 1218.

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0: Oh, 1220. Remember, Comanachi, North Unit, SF.
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0: 1230, it's at Burlington, 1380, North Miller Street. 5 to 8 minutes ago, a mail stole some items. We're still getting further. 1220.
2: Five to 12 Stevens. I will be clear. Roadway is open.

0: 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Just for info on that theft, it sounds like the RP is doing this info from somebody else. They left in a vehicle, unknown direction of travel.
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2: Battalion 31, Rescue 31, Cascade Ambulance, unknown injury accident, Highway 2, Milepost 92 area, unknown injury accident, Highway 2, Milepost 92 area.

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0: Riverbend 1K30. The male suspect had a 5 to 6 year old son with them. When he was confronted, he pushed the RP and left. No weapons were seen, but he said he was going to bear spray them. Vice, he's stolen from the location multiple times prior to this.
1: 1K30,
0: 1224.
2: 4 Superb, Tom. You can also put me in the theft and close out the hazard. I'll check on it on the way.
0: 3C, 1224.

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1: 869.
0: What's my name? Eddie, put me on Audrey's status.
1: 869, what's my name? Like the RP never saw the vehicle, so we don't have a description. I don't know where they got the plate from. But suspect was described as a 30-year-old white male, taller, skinny, wearing a red hat, black pants.
0: Do they have any photos of the individual?
1: I'll check and find.

0: And 30, it sounds like the call taker was able to get a vehicle description now. It's a red passenger car. And they confirmed that plate again and returned to an 89 Toyota Corolla.
1: Rosie, did they get a direction of travel?
0: No, they did not.
1: Rosie.
0: And they do have pictures of the male suspect. They're advising he was wearing a white hat, white shirt, and blue pants. So there is a correction to that previous description.
1: Okay.

And we have a couple. A27. And we have a phone 1K30. Correction for the vehicle description. They do not know what color it is. 12:27.

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0: Can you try that registration with a C Victor instead of a B Boy, just in case?
1: Still 31.

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0: Clinton Valley Patrol to littering complaint. K36 to littering complaint near 80 Street and Lower Sunny Slope Road. Hubby's advising since going on since Saturday, several bags of trash and other items were dumped and abandoned along the side of the road. On our
1: little welfare check.
2: 4227,
1: that's 309 Hawthorne, unit 103. About 5 ago, RP heard a male at the location screaming at a child that they're not going to be able to eat. RP thinks the child's under 10.

0: River Come 192 South, you needed an injury accident. That ferry in South Chelan, 3 vehicle collision, RP has a shoulder injury, and all vehicles have pulled over, no airbags.
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0: Going to be the victim, last of Thompson, first to Shania, Sam, Henry, Adam, Nora, Ida, Adam, 1-1-98.
1: Received, in your second.
0: Video witness, Alonzo, last Judith with a Y, 07-20-2000.
1: So 30.

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0: 27, looks like engine 13 is on scene. 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
1: Last Mesa, second last Duarte, Mary Edward, Zebra Adam, Duarte, David Union, Adam Robert, Tom Edward, Christo, Young Adam Ida, Lincoln, Lincoln, Ida Nora, terminal initial, 111-2009.
0: Okay, 4-12-46.

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1: Copy. 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Can you go with the tattoo on his left wrist?
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2: 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Sean County West Patrols, Rio Extinction Rescue, 8 Lincoln.
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0: Can you have Douglas County check his last known address on Nile? See if that vehicle is there.
1: And do you also want me to make a teletype on this?
0: Sure.
1: Received. And is it robbery first, or...

0: Well, K4, we're coming. I have driver number 2 on phone.
1: K4.
0: Last is Damien. First to Brenda, Middle L, Lincoln, 524-69. And that's the Kia, Adam, David, for 097.
1: Received, 1254.

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1: 3213
0: Over to Officer Lincoln, North Patrols. Information turned over to State Highway 97A, mile plus 205, southbound. Green and gray van, high rate of speed, passing dangerously.
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0: I'll be out of the car at Mission Street, Police Street, picking up some garbage that fell off the truck.

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There's a reopened sex offense. Call 87. Thank you, sir.

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0: 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He is trespassed until 2029.
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0: 1311.

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0: 776, Zebra, George Victor.
1: 3214. Overcome 1K30, that returns to the white 92 Toyota Corolla to a Mejia out of Wenatchee, it's bearer 6-13-26.
0: 1K30. 13-13. Yeah, 24, overcome, I'll be clear.
1: Yeah, 24, 13-13.

0: o'clock. Tracy, do you want it over the air or on IM?
1: J21, this will be the Dan Gordon Bridge, about 10 to 15 juveniles jumping off.
2: J21, 13-6. 4-7, come.
0: 47.
2: 7, move the mattress box, bring in something else out of the sidewalk. You can just let the street settle. Close it, no report.
0: 13-16.

0: is going to have that vehicle, motor request, not inbound. And I'm going to be clear of that crash and route to the hospital for the previous crash. Awesome.
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0: Do we have a number?
2: 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We have one detained. Taser deployed. We'll take 80.
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0: K4, can I get the location? My computer's still down.
1: At the Wenatchee Valley, quick stop 860 South Mission.
0: Also, I'll be clear of your report to follow. Driver 1 will be set by mail.
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1: 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Didn't get the rest.

0: 21 engine 13 engine 1, respond with Ballard to a stab gunshot. 860 South Mission Street, Wenatchee Valley, quick stop. Stab gunshot, 860 South Mission Street, Wenatchee Valley, quick stop. Two patients, one was tased, one victim of a stabbing.
1: Head with the oil one.
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1: Is there another unit that had a victim by cop? Was that the last ending in 3 Frank, 1 Sam Boy?
2: That is correct.
1: And Gregorio, H27 suspect?
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1: 36, thank you much.
0: Yes, 36, 13, 31.
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1: 1336.
0: I'll have 2 witnesses to add.
1: 1K27.
0: Last of KC versus Donald, middle F for Franklin, 528-86.
1: Number 2.
0: Last of Dulick, David Union, Lincoln Lincoln, Edwards, Charles King versus Tyler, middle J for James, 1031-92.
1: 1336.

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0: you mentioned him.
2: Overcome 1K4, Douglas County is inquiring if you guys need some assistance.

0: Sometimes the 019. Most of Wenatchee's out there right now. I think a couple of Spine County, they didn't respond to the question. Douglas County could assist.
1: Thank you.
0: Thank you. 1913, please.

0: 1827, Tom, can you log that gas has been locked down as a primary crime scene?
1: 27, 1343.
0: I'll have two more witnesses to add.
1: Go ahead.
0: Two part last, Carrillo, Silva, first of Carlo, the K, middle C, Guadalupe, 625-02.
1: And number two.
0: Last of Salgado, first of Christopher, middle J, for C2, 11-11-2000.
1: And also 27.
0: Go ahead, also.
1: Douglas County is inquiring if you all need some assistance.
0: Not at this time.
1: Copy that, thank you.
2: 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When had you said thank you very much, but not at this time.
1: 1344.

0: I'll be out with a collision. 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Yeah.
1: Bye-bye. 1346.

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Charles Tom Union 1900 is current on a 2022 Lexus IS sedan to Jose Espinosa Garcia, East Wenatchee.

0: 1024, I didn't copy any of that. 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
2: Last of Langston, speaking Adam Nora, George Sam, Tom, Nora. First of Rosalie, Robert Ocean Sam, Adam Lincoln, Ida Edwards, middle K King, 071538.
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2: Yes, suspect information yet?
0: Is that Francisco Gregorio?
2: Number 29 of 99?
0: Yes.
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0: 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You're out residence for unit 14.
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0: 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You created an assist agency, that's great. We can clear it out, we'll call.
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1: 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Intercom, Shawnee County North Patrols, no injury, accident. K21, this will be St. Andrew's Episcopal Church, 120 East Wooden Ave, two vehicles, no injuries, no airbags, partially blocking the roadway, silver Toyota

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3: 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Clear to report.
0: Can you show me route to the jail with 1-9?
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0: Last of Lauren, first of Eric. No H Henry, date of birth 092954. And I'm the passenger of the Viper.
1: K21.
0: Last of Bull, Boy Ocean Adam Lincoln, first of Kimberly, middle A Adam, date of birth 071275.
1: K21, and also need the information for Rebecca as the Tacoma passenger.
0: Sorry, there was no passenger this way. I got mixed up.
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1: 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Aircom, Schlamp County Valley Patrol, this is agency. K36, this will be 1830 Duke Street. Wenatchee is requesting Schlamp County Deputy check location. RP lost his cell phone at the quick stop, and they tracked it to this address.

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1: You're still assigned to that trespass on Eastwood and Navarre. What would you like that cleared out as?
2: Report, Nair.
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3: Do we have a way of contacting the RP on this?
1: K-36, there's a name and phone number listed in call comments. Would you like me to air the phone number?
3: 36,
1: for Victoria Walker, 360-303-0261. K-36, 1426.

Rivercom, K21, the RO of the Viper, Omdahl is 2033 clear. K21, which unit was unit 1?

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1: If you know that was a stab gunshot, now I'm going to see them.
0: 3-2 to 4-2-30.

0: Schlange County North Patrol's reopened assault at Old Lake Schlange Community Hospital for a phone call.
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0: 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Confirm you're asking if there's any indication in the case about what happened with the farm.
1: Correct. I have an audit.
0: K-41. I will see what I can find.

0: from K41. There is no report written yet for this incident.
1: 41, and these are responsible.
0: K41, that'll be Deputy Moran.
1: 4.
0: K41, 1436.
2: One K six.
1: Show me a way to quick stop with the others.
2: 1436. CO18 1436. K44. All I'm getting is my click.
1: Can you hear me now?
2: That's a little bit better.
1: Serial number is going to be Charles Charles Mary Charles 893. It's going to be a block 43X.
2: 1437.

0: River Calm 1K44. That firearm is returning clear. I'm showing the owner as a Carla Carrillo Silva out of East Wenatchee.
1: 44.
0: 4239.

0: 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We have a new parking abandon call. It's at 1205 First Street.
1: Yeah, 1-3, you can assign me that.
0: 3T, 1441.

0: 751. I'm contacting 7544 South Lake Shore Road, Lakeland State Park, First Creek. I'm contacting 7544 South Lake Shore, Road, First Creek, Lakeland State Park.
1: Open the tent until they have someone there. Also.
2: Go ahead.
1: K-21, they've notified their troopers, are still requesting deputy response, and are also requesting aid.
3: It's going to be a shadow system, 9mm, serial number SAM-SAM X-ray, 068479. Open for K-26 at 7:30. K-21-14-45. 34 is also in route. Use it.
1: K-34-14-45.

0: River Palm 1244. That one's also returning clear, and the owner is showing as a Christopher Salgado out of East Wenatchee.
1: 1244.
0: 1446.

0: Roger, K4 right now.
1: Okay,
0: K4. I'll be clear of the Cashmere address.
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0: 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Were there any updates from Ace?
1: K-34, Town Chief 71 advised that the 10th is empty and they just cleared.
0: 34.
1: K-34, 1521.
0: K-40, you want to call me, please?
1: The unit's covering K-41, go ahead. K-41, is this the USS agency on School Street still? K-41, 1502, break out the unit, go ahead.
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1: Okay, 36, you have enough to run the RO.
0: Okay, 36, I can run them.
2: Once early.
3: The ARP didn't have any additional information up a call comments in a clear no report.
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0: service on 1K108. That first plate returned to the 2014 Subaru Outback to Ian Van Meyer out of Wenatchee. It expires 7/14 of 26. And the second one returned to the 2014 Ford F-250 to Cheyenne Freeman out of Wenatchee. It expires 9/4/25.
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0: 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You could just notate that and close this out, same officer.
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0: 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I'll be cleared. You have to be able to see me on Friday at about 1400.
1: Okay, 36

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0: 1528.

0: 24. 24, it'll be call 118. RP says there's a black Audi parked on the rental property for over a year. Thinks it belongs to a neighbor.
1: K36, will you need the phone number there?

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1: 9, Charles 79, 41, 4, Robert. It's going to be 97A and then James Flat.
0: K21, 1522.

0: Whoever called Wenatchee North Unit, welfare check. It's at the Albertsons at 1128 North Miller. There's an older male who is coming off as extremely confused. He got into a vehicle, or if he's not sure if it's his car or not. It's a gray Subaru. Car's not running. Male can't seem to find anything, so he's not sure if he has keys or not.
1: Copy.
0: And the RP did provide a license plate of Charles John John 2995, which returns as a Super Forester, or District K at the Zimmerman. And the male is telling RP his name is Ken Zimmerman, but he doesn't know his exact age. Ken is saying he thinks he's 69.
1: Copy.
0: 1525.
2: 46 to 47. I'm in the area. I'll handle.

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1: 46.
0: 39 contacted Zimmerman on the 16th. It does appear he has dementia and he has diabetic issues. So you might want to have him check his sugar.
1: 46. Break 1K46, sir. Come all the way.
2: Repeat 1526.

0: County North Patrol's weapon violation. This will be at 1-8 Santana Drive. He heard approximately half a dozen shots. Is it coming from the property down below? Is unsure if RP, correction, is unsure if the subject was shooting at him, but he heard one of the rounds whiz over his head. No longer shooting.
1: Thank you, 7-3-9.

0: 1K27.
1: I have another witness to add by name, number.
0: Go ahead, your name, number.
1: 249873.
0: Please, Houston 47, go ahead.
2: 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You can clear that, no report.
0: 1331.
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3: Side talking with RP's wife. The RP doesn't want to engage himself and is not wanting him trespassed right now.
1: They're 84. We have a name.
3: K34, the RP is Brian Hillier. He does not know the name of the male and he's not wanting to go and talk with him. I saw the RP on the line. K34, 1532.

0: 34 Vacom, you can transfer him to my workload if you'd like.
1: Okay, 34, I just disconnected.
2: Violation pending. 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
1: Herrera Comm, Shaw County West Patrol Disturbance.
2: 47 to 34.
1: 54 Pine Road Unit 9. This will be a third party report. Neighbor George with side yelling and broke the windshield on two vehicles, a 4Runner and a Trailblazer.
3: 4.
1: K41, this occurred about 5 ago. Reporting party's mother does not speak English and the mother is a third party.
2: Go ahead. 23, 15, 30.

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0: you. You can never come clear.
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2: 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You're low volume.
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3: 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The second one, when you're ready.
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0: K-24, check and advise.
2: 26 Audi A4, expired 2 of 2014. Registered to Gladys Granados out of Yakima.
1: Yes, 30 years old.
0: K-24, I've located him. He's born in 80 Alabama now.
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4: 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Okay, 21, there we come. Can you show me en route with 34 to the weapons violation?
1: Okay, 21, 1554.

0: 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I'll call the RPU. He's there. The runaway out. The report.
1: Go ahead, the plate after X-ray pulse.
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1: 47, and just for confirmation, when you're saying clear the runaway out in a report, do you just want the call closed, or do you want the juvenile actually cleared from the system as a runaway?
0: No, just a call. We don't know who the juvenile is.
1: Receive. That's what I thought. Thank you. 1556.

0: K48, Breaker, K34. I had a phone number for Michael and the welfare check.
1: K34, and if possible, can you locate anyone else associated to him or that address and find an additional phone number for them?
0: K34, 1556.

0: 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One last. Bearer, Frank Edward, Robert Roberts, Edward Roberts, Zuniga, Russo, Germain, Thomas Gallagher, German, no middle. 04, 03, 85.
1: K-41.

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0: Still not entirely sure what the civil was about, but it sounds like CPS is involved with placing the child, and everybody's in agreement. St. Clair down to report.
1: 16 certified.

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0: Ergom, Chelan County Valley Patrol's 5th Agency on Euclid Ave for a phone call.
1: David Ford.
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0: 1K4.
1: That subject should be able to give you a name, number. He's known to us, and 1K14 is going to attempt to locate the border that occurred. So it's been routed up to the Tri County Prosecutor's Office and contact them.
0: 6-6-6.

0: Okay, 4RIVS. 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

0: Force and RevCom, that tune name numbers to add to this theft, which is going to be a civil.
1: Go ahead, the name numbers.
0: Sam 26445, static is involved in a second.
1: Go ahead.
0: Sam 77148. And all that stuff.
1: Repeat, 1622.
2: K-41. K-41, reference the disturbance on binder. One of the RPs is calling back, advising that Jorge is outside screaming, mad that Ellie was calling him.
3: 41, all being route from Lower Sign Close.
2: K-41, I copied your route, go again with the last half.
3: I brought Lower Sign Close.
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2: K-24, 1622.
5: K-64 will be en route as well. 54 should be route.
2: K-64, 1622. RevCom, Shawnee County North Patrol's disturbance. Advise four people that are now walking away. RP was too far away to describe the subject.
5: Caleb.
2: Caleb in 1624.
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2: Towards the basketball courts.
5: Caleb.
2: Caleb, 1624. RevCom K-11. Please advise the owl, there's an adult female. Correction. Adult female was with the girl on the ground. They have now walked away from her. Unknown if the female is still on the ground.
5: Kayla.
2: Kayla, 1624.
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0: Bluff and River Com, I'll be away.
1: Multiple units covering, I copy K-11 away at Marsh Park. Other unit, go ahead.
2: Myself is 34, ground as well.
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0: 11, we had an additional caller advise a female walked up to her, hit her, unknown where she is now, and then the caller disconnected.
1: Kayla.
0: Kayla, 1628.

0: Skillet.
1: Adam St. George, 8466.
0: There is an older white Ford Fusion all over the road. Herp believes the driver is possibly HPD. They've been behind them since stop files. Went into oncoming traffic and they also hit a curb a couple times. Looks like we already disconnected with them, so I'll call state and notify them as well.
2: Received, I'm out of position.
0: 1630.

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0: Gimmick.
1: Last but Murphy. First of Jade, John Adams Boy Edwards. Little W. William. 10, 26 of Meg Ford.
0: Dad, I think this is 31. D19 Murphy is valid, 2027. This is 31. Thank you.

0: 4-7 I'll be out of the courthouse again for a minute.
1: 3-2-6-0-2.
0: Riverkamanachi,
1: North Unit, and this is Station 30. 1-2-30. It looks like B2's already dispatched to it, but it's at the State Patrol office at 2822 Euclid Avenue. There's a trooper on scene with a female who's agitated. Their dispatch is advising he hasn't asked for assistance yet, but they're requesting one to respond if they're available.
2: Priority or not priority?
1: He didn't ask for assistance, I'm not positive if they want priority or not.
0: I'll hit there after I go to the courthouse.

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1: Via hyphenated last, first last, ANZAR, Adam North, Zebra, Adam Roberts, hyphen, Batista, first of Kimberly, and it'll be for Violet, 1015 of 07.
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0: Serpentine Engine 71, Station 151, Traumatic Injury 1, Don Morse Park, 485 West Manson Road. Traumatic Injury 1, Don Morse Park, 485 West Manson Road.
1: Collision, no injuries. They pulled into Kashmir, quick stop. One of the vehicles ended up leaving after the driver got mad. Unknown time delay.

0: K-11, case number 4516. 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Rivercom, K-41.
1: Border.
0: K-41, a message was put in your radio history. A Michael Brazil is requesting a call. Do you want me to air the phone number?
2: 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All units are about to arrive.
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1: Okay, so 10-16-43. Okay, 24.
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0: 1K4.
1: Has 1K26 had any rear traffic coming in?
0: I think he was put on that disturbance in error, and I meant to show him out of service. I'll take him off the board.
1: Okay.
0: 1K38 is not. 6K40.

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1: 1651.
2: Eric Amish Line, County North Patrols, harassment on Wooden Ave for phone call.
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1: Okay,
0: 1655.

0: K-26, for a common service.
1: K-11, over common.
2: K-11.
1: I'll be clear with the report. She's being transported by EMS.

0: Romeo 18, over, copy you, sir.
1: Romeo 18.
0: 319, South Houston Ave.
1: J18, 1556.

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1: Are you able to check locals on the shoplifter?
0: Yes, she's got a confirmed local and she does have a DOC.
1: Rissy, has she previously been trespassed?
0: Check her life.

0: I'm not shown a trespass in the location.
1: Who is he, thank you?
0: 1700.
1: 1K30, Rick.
0: Go ahead.
1: Can you check with DOC and see if they're willing to take on her?
0: Here is he.
1: 434.
0: 18, 1700.